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Thank you so much. 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It's been a wonderful experience from day one. 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Not only just for these few days, but for all the years you've given us. Absolutely amazing. It means a lot to us. Thank you from the bottom of our hearts. Thank you. You may continue singing. Here we go now.

fight on the seas and oceans. 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We shall never surrender.